Hi, Jim Zeppo. Way more than halfway there. I'm all the way on the air. Hey, what's going on? It's Sunday night, along with Hamilton, Joe Frank, and Reynolds. Chart topping for a couple.

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0: It's our Stones Throw Weekend, the very best of the Rolling Stones from the 70s and 80s. Ain't Too Proud to Beg by the Stones, originally done by the Motown group, The Temptations. But Mick Jagger and Keith Richards found it too tempting to pass up for the Rolling Stones library. They got the rights, and the rest is rock and roll history. I'm Jim Zippo. More Rolling Stones, just a Stones Throw Away, coming up.
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12: From the National Weather Service, partly cloudy skies overnight with a low near 58 degrees. Tomorrow, sunny and warm with a high of 88. And Monday night stays humid with a low near 69.
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0: 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Hi, Jim Zippo. I was thinking, you know, I could be the next James Bond. Yeah, I like mine shaken, not stirred. Of course, I'm talking about my coffee.
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0: It's our Stones Throw Weekend. The very best of the Rolling Stones, one of the biggest bands of all time. Their hits from the 70s and 80s, Waiting on a Friend from their album Tattoo You. And those friends would be Mick Jagger and Keith Richards, who get writing credit on that. More Stones being thrown your way momentarily.
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Hi, I'm Jim Zippo. No, I'm not moving out. I'm moving in with some Rod Stewarts. This is Young Turks. Well, Sunday evening rock and roll. Keep your blood pumping and crank it up.

0: It's our Stones Throw Weekend, the very best of the Rolling Stones from the 70s and 80s, Shattered by the Stones from their 1978 album, Some Girls. Pretty awesome. There's lots of hits on that one. Written by the legendary songwriting team of band members Keith Richards and lead singer with the big lips, Mick Jagger. I'm Jim Zippo. More Rolling Stones, just a stone's throw away, coming up.
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3: Swung at and ripped deep right field. This ball is gone. A grand slam for Angel Martinez.
4: A swing and a high fly ball deep left field. 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A pinch hit home run by Kyle Manzardo.
5: This afternoon, it's the Cleveland Guardians at the Texas Rangers. 2:35 first pitch with pregame coverage at 2:05.
6: There's nearly 678,290,000 kids under five around the world. But what's so important about being five? A lot, it turns out. Children who live to age five are twice as likely to reach adulthood. That's why vaccines matter so much. For 40 years, Rotary and partners have delivered vaccines globally. Like here, and even here. Impressive, right? But 12.5 million children are still totally unvaccinated. Rotary knows we can find them. Because when Rotary and Indian vaccinators looked for families at bus and train stations, used motorbikes, and trekked house to house, they lowered polio cases by 94%. See? It can be done. And the results are worth it. Let's ensure that all children grow up safe from preventable diseases.
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10: From the National Weather Service, partly cloudy skies overnight with a low near 58 degrees. Tomorrow, sunny and warm with a high of 88. And Monday night stays humid with a low near 69.
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0: Boy, there's a question for the ages by Hathaway from the movie A Night at the Roxbury. What is love? Hi, Jim Zippo. When you find out, carbon copy me on that.
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I put my head on her shoulder. 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She said,

0: 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I'm Jim Zippo, and more Stones will be rolling coming up.
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It's our Stones Throw Weekend. The very best of the Rolling Stones in the 70s and 80s. Fool to Cry by the Stones from their mid-70s album Black and Blue. Written by the dynamic bad boy duo of Mick Jagger and Keith Richards. Like

Hi, Jim Zippo. Welcome. Come on in. Pick your seat. Then find a chair. I got some awesome music for you. 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Magic.

0: It's our Stones Throw Weekend. The very best of the Rolling Stones from the 70s and 80s. Harlem Shuffle is an R&B song originally written and recorded by Bob and Earl in the early 60s. It mentions several other dances from back then called the Monkey Shine, the Limbo, the Hitchhike, the Slide, and the Pony, covered by the Rolling Stones on their album Dirty Work. I'm Jim Zippo. We'll throw some more Stones your way shortly. 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
5: From the National Weather Service, partly cloudy skies overnight with a low near 58 degrees. Tomorrow, sunny and warm with a high of 88. And Monday night stays humid with a low near 69.
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0: Yeah, I love those two girls, Anne and Nancy Wilson, These Dreams. 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

0: It's our Stones Throw Weekend, the best of the Rolling Stones. I know it's only rock and roll, but I like it, yes I do. That's from the album of the same name. 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

Hi, Jim Zippo. He's bad. Michael Jackson. Actually, if you look at the box office receipts for the movie Michael, you'd have to say he's pretty good. Wow. I'm expecting that to make a bazillion dollars. And streaming, another hit coming. Here's MJ.

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0: It's our Stones Throw Weekend, the very best of the Stones from the 70s and 80s, Beast of Burden from our heroes, the Rolling Stones. Written mainly by Keith Richards, it's from their chart-topping album, Some Girls. Rolling Stone magazine included Beast of Burden on their list of the 500 greatest songs of all time. So there's that. I'm Jim Zippo. We'll roll some more Stones your way shortly. 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
1: From the National Weather Service, partly cloudy skies overnight with a low near 58 degrees. Tomorrow, sunny and warm with a high of 88, and Monday night stays humid with a low near 69.
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0: Mr. Jones. Hi, Jim Zippo. Those are the Counting Crows. Yeah, Counting Crows, it's not a hobby of mine. I don't want to get anywhere near those talons or that beak.
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0: It's our Stones Throw weekend. The best of the Rolling Stones, Gimme Shelter, from their album Let It Bleed, written by Mick and Keith. Rolling Stone magazine said it's the best song they've ever done. I'm Jim Zippo. More from the Bad Boys of Rock and Roll, just a Stones Throw away.
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Jim Zippo. Hot stuff, I got it for you right now. I'm talking about the summer heat. Plus the heat index. Donna Summer, late great disco diva, the queen of Studio 54. The temperature's rising as she gets ready

0: That's Boy George, excuse me, Man George, let's be honest, and Culture Club Karma Chameleon. Get ready, back to work time just about, and I got some ridiculous excuses for skipping work. Try these if you dare. Somebody said, I couldn't come into work today because I was sitting in the bathroom and my feet and legs fell asleep. When I stood up, I fell and broke my wrist. That might fly. Try this one. I woke up in a good mood and I didn't want to ruin it by coming to work. Here's a good one. I caught my uniform on fire by putting it in the microwave to dry. And my favorite excuse for skipping work, I accidentally got on a plane. I think I'll try that one.
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2: The U.S. Treasury quietly released its official financial report for 2025. It appears by its own numbers, the U.S. government seems insolvent. It's reported that the Treasury shows about $6 trillion in assets and over $47 trillion in liabilities. Add it all up, and it looks like the U.S.

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7: From the National Weather Service, we can expect sunny skies for today with a high near 88 degrees. Tonight stays humid with a low near 69. And Tuesday, 88 degrees with heavy afternoon storms.
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7: Are you excited about being a new grandmother?
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10: 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The stated parties and promotional participants are not liable for injury incurred because of any contest promotion. Limit one winner per household every 30 days. Winner has 30 days from the date of giveaway to pick their prize up. Grand prize drawings will be determined per contest. Winners agree to sign a contest release form as a condition of receiving the prize package. Winners agree to allow the use of his or her name, likeness, and or voice for additional publicity and advertising purposes for the period of 1 year from the grand prize drawing date without additional compensation. WLKR reserves the right to amend these rules at any time. All decisions of WLKR are final. Prizes may not be refunded, transferred, or exchanged. All taxes, including sales tax and federal tax, are the sole responsibility of the winner. Copies of these rules are available by sending a self-addressed stamped envelope to General Contest Rules, care of WLKR, 10327 Milan Road, US Route 250, Milan, Ohio, 44846. Rules are also available at WLKRradio.com.
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13: From the National Weather Service, we can expect sunny skies for today with a high near 88 degrees. Tonight stays humid with a low near 69. And Tuesday, 88 degrees with heavy afternoon storms.
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0: Billy Joel, keep it to yourself. It's my life. And I'm Chris Kellogg. That's from 52nd Street. We appreciate you being here.
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0: Madonna and Live to Tell, and thanks for listening. I'm Chris Kellogg. Well, Father's Day is coming up on Sunday the 21st. So what's the best thing about being dad? Here are the most popular answers to that question. Meeting your child for the first time? Oh, for sure. The cuddles and unconditional love that children have and freely give, creating memories and traditions together, and how excited they are when dad comes home. That's one of the things I still miss now that my kids are all grown up.
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7: 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No employee or any member of their families of the Elyria-Lorraine Broadcasting Company, its advertisers and promoters of any contest are eligible. The stated parties and promotional participants are not liable for injury incurred because of any contest promotion. Limit one winner per household every 30 days. Winner has 30 days from the date of giveaway to pick their prize up. Grand prize drawings will be determined per contest. Winners agree to sign a contest release form as a condition of receiving the prize package. Winners agree to allow the use of his or her name, likeness, and or voice for additional publicity and advertising purposes for the period of 1 year from the grand prize drawing date without additional compensation. WLKR reserves the right to amend these rules at any time. All decisions of WLKR are final. Prizes may not be refunded, transferred, or exchanged. All taxes, including sales tax and federal tax, are the sole responsibility of the winner. Copies of these rules are available by sending a self-addressed stamped envelope to General Contest Rules, care of WLKR, 10327 Milan Road, US Route 250, Milan, Ohio 44846. Rules are also available at WLKRradio.com.
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10: From the National Weather Service, we can expect sunny skies for today with a high near 88 degrees. Tonight stays humid with a low near 69, and Tuesday, 88 degrees with heavy afternoon storms.
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0: Matthew Wilder, Ain't Nothing Gonna Break My Stride, and I'm glad to have you here. I'm Chris Kellogg.
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Heart and Straight On, and I'm glad you're here. I'm Chris Kellogg. Well, you know how little kids always running around, all that boundless energy? When do they finally stop doing that? Well, researchers from the University of Geneva decided to follow children aged 8 to 12 around for 2 years, and they found that by age 9, that appears to be when the desire to run around outside all day

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0: Billy Joel and Don't Ask Me Why, and thanks for listening. I'm Chris Kellogg. Have you seen the trailer for the upcoming Peter Frampton documentary? Frampton premiered this past week at the Tribeca Film Festival in New York, and it features all the stars who were his peers during his rise to fame: Roger Daltrey, Bill Wyman, Anne and Nancy Wilson, Alice Cooper, Ringo Starr, and so many more, plus some pretty phenomenal concert footage that we haven't really seen much of. The trailer just says it's coming soon, so no official word on when we'll be able to stream it, but that Frampton documentary is coming.
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9: There's nearly 678,290,000 kids under 5 around the world. But what's so important about being 5? A lot, it turns out. Children who live to age 5 are twice as likely to reach adulthood. That's why vaccines matter so much. For 40 years, Rotary and partners have delivered vaccines globally. Like here, and even here. Impressive, right? But

0: 12.5 million children are still totally unvaccinated. Rotary knows we can find them. Because when Rotary and Indian vaccinators looked for families at bus and train stations, used motorbikes, and trekked house to house, they lowered polio cases by 94%. See? It can be done. And the results are worth it. Let's ensure that all children grow up safe from preventable diseases.
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3: From the National Weather Service, we can expect sunny skies for today with a high near 88 degrees. Tonight stays humid with a low near 69. And Tuesday, 88 degrees with heavy afternoon storms.
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0: Great song from Boston in long time, and thanks for having us on. I'm Chris Kellogg. Well, for many American workers today, we waste a lot of time. It turns out the average worker admits to wasting about 2 hours per 8-hour workday. Yeah, that's 10 hours a week. If you're doing the math, that's a lot of time wasting.
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0: If you're happy and you know it. No. Okay, thanks. You can clap your hands if you want to. But I was going to say, if you're happy and you know it, keep listening.
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0: There's Crowded House and Don't Dream It's Over, and thanks for being here. Well, the Michael Jackson biopic Michael is still in theaters worldwide, and it has earned $860 million. It's about $100 million under Bohemian Rhapsody, which is the biggest money-making biopic ever. But Michael still continues to roll in the dollars, even overseas.
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14: From the National Weather Service, we can expect sunny skies for today with a high near 88 degrees. Tonight stays humid with a low near 69, and Tuesday, 88 degrees with heavy afternoon storms.
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0: Fun song from Queen and Crazy Little Thing Called Love. And I'm Chris Kellogg. Thanks for being here.
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0: There's Foreigner, and I Want to Know What Love Is, and I'm Chris Kellogg. If you're busy dealing with your to-do list, just take a quick break. It'll go faster. Researchers found that when people with heavy workloads opted not to take a break, they actually experienced higher stress levels, increased fatigue, and decreased performance. So go ahead, take that break, come back to it. You'll do much better.
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8: From the National Weather Service, we can expect sunny skies for today with a high near 88 degrees. Tonight stays humid with a low near 69, and Tuesday, 88 degrees with heavy afternoon storms.
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0: Old time rock and roll, that is Bob Seger. We're going to talk about Father's Day and the two buckets that dads fall in. I'll explain in two songs.
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2: 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Save big money at Menards. Good morning, I'm John Sutton with your local news. The public is invited to witness a special escort of Norwalk's historic 1912 fire truck as it makes its return to its former home at the historic fire station located at 42 Whittlesey Avenue. The escort will begin at 2 p.m. on Tuesday at Norwalk Concrete at 80 Commerce Drive and will travel on Route 20 Cleveland Road west on Main Street, then proceed north on Whittlesey Avenue to the former fire station. Residents are encouraged to line the escort route and welcome the truck as it returns to the station where it once served the citizens of Norwalk more than a century ago. The truck will be available for viewing after it arrives at the former fire station next to City Hall. 52-year-old Aaron Knapp of Lorain was seriously injured in a motorcycle crash in Erie County on Saturday morning. Knapp failed to negotiate a curve on Camp Road west of Huron and struck a guardrail and traffic sign, and eventually was ejected from the vehicle. Alcohol is suspected to be a factor in the crash. Knapp, a former Lorain City Council candidate, has faced some legal troubles in the past with Lorain City Councilwoman Victoria Kempton currently seeking a civil stalking protection order against him. The big boy is coming through the area today. Thousands have caught a glimpse of the largest of its kind steam locomotive as it makes its way through Ohio as part of a coast-to-coast tour of the United States in recognition of America's 250th birthday. It will be in Bellevue this morning at 9 a.m. with no public access and then will take off to Lorain, making a stop near West 11th Street and Reed Avenue at 11 a.m. From the National Weather Service forecast for today, it's going to be mostly sunny throughout the day with a high near 88. Tonight, a chance of showers and thunderstorms, mostly cloudy and a low near 71. For Tuesday, a chance of showers and thunderstorms, mostly cloudy with a high near 84. 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
13: From the National Weather Service forecast for today, it's going to be mostly sunny throughout the day with a high near 88 degrees. Tonight, a chance of showers and thunderstorms overnight with a low near 71. For Tuesday, a chance of showers and thunderstorms with a high near 84.
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0: Brian Adam cuts like a knife. Enjoying our Monday morning together. My name's Hill Bailey.
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0: from Tehran, while Iran retaliated with waves of attacks. Iran had warned of retaliation after Israel struck Beirut's southern suburbs yesterday without warning. This was despite Washington's request days earlier to stand down. Meanwhile, Yemen's Iran-backed Houthi rebels also fired at Israel and warned they would target Israel-affiliated ships in the Red Sea. An offshore 7.8 magnitude earthquake has rocked the southern Philippines, killing at least 19 people and injuring more than 200. AP correspondent Charles de Ledesma reports.
1: A few buildings collapsed and key infrastructure sustained quake damage in the city of General Santos, and tsunami damage was reported in at least one coastal village. Smaller waves were measured in Indonesia and as far away as southern Japan. Teresito Barcolcol, the director of the Philippine Institute of Volcanology and Seismology, says it's a major earthquake, warning people to seek advice before returning to damaged buildings. It was the strongest quake to strike the Philippines this year, centered at sea off Mindanao, the second most populous island in the region. According to Barcolcol, the quake occurred at a depth of 20 miles.
0: Global shares sank today after Wall Street ended last week with its worst day since October. Oil prices jumped more than $4 as fighting flared between Israel and Iran. Longtime Chicago Bulls broadcaster Stacey King has died at the age of 59. King also played on three consecutive NBA championship teams with the Bulls from 1991 to 1993. This is AP News.
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6: From the National Weather Service forecast for today, it's going to be mostly sunny throughout the day with a high near 88 degrees. Tonight, a chance of showers and thunderstorms overnight with a low near 71. For Tuesday, a chance of showers and thunderstorms with a high near 84.
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0: 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I was looking up like the happiest cities and what they say make it. 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
2: Good morning, I'm John Sutton with your local news. The public is invited to witness a special escort of Norwalk's historic 1912 fire truck as it makes its return to its former home at the historic fire station located at 42 Whittlesey Avenue. The escort will begin at 2 p.m. on Tuesday at Norwalk Concrete at 80 Commerce Drive and will travel on Route 20 Cleveland Road west on Main Street, then proceed north on Whittlesey Avenue to the former fire station. Residents are encouraged to line the escort route and welcome the truck as it returns to the station where it once served the citizens of Norwalk more than a century ago. The truck will be available for viewing after it arrives at the former fire station next to City Hall. 52-year-old Aaron Knapp of Lorain was seriously injured in a motorcycle crash in Erie County on Saturday morning. Knapp failed to negotiate a curve on Camp Road west of Huron and struck a guardrail and traffic sign, and eventually was ejected from the vehicle. Alcohol is suspected to be a factor in the crash. Knapp, a former Lorain City Council candidate, has faced some legal troubles in the past with Lorain City Councilwoman Victoria Kempton currently seeking a civil stalking protection order against him. The big boy is coming through the area today. Thousands have caught a glimpse of the largest of its kind steam locomotive as it makes its way through Ohio. As

0: part of a coast-to-coast tour of the United States in recognition of America's 250th birthday. It will be in Bellevue this morning at 9 a.m. with no public access, and then will take off to Lorain, making a stop near West 11th Street and Reed Avenue at 11 a.m. In sports news, the Cleveland Guardians lost to Texas on Sunday with a score of 10-0. From the National Weather Service forecast for today, it's going to be mostly sunny throughout the day with a high near 88. Tonight, a chance of showers and thunderstorms, mostly cloudy, and a low near 71. For Tuesday, a chance of showers and thunderstorms, mostly cloudy, with a high near 84. 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

0: everything about that song makes it one of the most perfect. I love it. Queen with Bowie, Under Pressure. I mean, it was so good that it was basically copyrighted by Vanilla Ice for Ice Ice Baby. Do you remember? Man, that was a big deal. Big scandal and big money issue for them there. I'm Hill Bailey. Hope you're enjoying your Monday morning. 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
13: From the National Weather Service forecast for today, it's going to be mostly sunny throughout the day with a high near 88 degrees. Tonight, a chance of showers and thunderstorms overnight with a low near 71. For Tuesday, a chance of showers and thunderstorms with a high near 84.
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0: Don't forget your keys when you're walking out the door. Isn't that the worst, forgetting your keys? Ugh, especially on a Monday morning. I'm Hill Bailey.
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Delamitri's Roll to Me. Good Monday morning. I'm Hill Bailey. Why are ladies so mad? Why do women get so aggravated? What is going on with today's women? You know what? We're hungry. There was a new research study that was done, and they asked

0: people to reduce their fat calories intake, and they reduced it from 41% to 25%. And every single person who was in that study got angry and very unhappy. And now you know why we get like that, because we never allow ourselves to eat anything that we want.
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10: AP News, I'm Marcela Sanchez. Israel has launched new airstrikes targeting Iran. The AP's John Gambrell says Israel targeted sites in western and central Tehran. In Iran itself, state media reported blasts around the capital, Tehran, and elsewhere in the country.
11: It remains unclear exactly what the damage is or if anyone was killed in these strikes. Iran's paramilitary Revolutionary Guard says that Israel used air-launched ballistic missiles, which suggests that Israel may have fired these missiles from a distance and not entered Iranian airspace, though the Israelis have not acknowledged this. All this comes as tensions have just been escalating over the weekend. The Israelis launched an airstrike on Beirut's southern suburbs in Lebanon, and that was as part of their fight against the Lebanese Shia militia Hezbollah, which has long been backed by Iran. Iran retaliated over these strikes with missile fire into Israel, which apparently caused no damage. And then this morning, we saw this Israeli attack.
10: On Truth Social earlier this morning, President Trump insisted that both Israel and Iran were, quote, looking to do an immediate ceasefire. He claimed negotiations were ongoing, quote, subject to ignorance or stupidity getting in its way. Ukrainian and Russian officials say Ukrainian forces struck oil facilities in Russia and occupied Ukraine. This is part of Ukraine's campaign aimed at making Moscow pay an economic cost for the war. In New York City, police have canceled an NBA Finals watch party near Madison Square Garden as part of enhanced security measures with Trump attending the game. The New York Police Department says the decision to cancel the Game 3 watch party was made in coordination with the Secret Service. The New York Knicks are also warning fans to get to today's matchup at least 2 hours early. More stories at APNews.com.

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3: From the National Weather Service forecast for today, it's going to be mostly sunny throughout the day with a high near 88 degrees. Tonight, a chance of showers and thunderstorms overnight with a low near 71. For Tuesday, a chance of showers and thunderstorms with a high near 84.
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3: Good morning, I'm John Sutton with your local news. The public is invited to witness a special escort of Norwalk's historic 1912 fire truck as it makes its return to its former home at the historic fire station located at 42 Whittlesey Avenue. The escort will begin at 2 p.m. on Tuesday at Norwalk Concrete at 80 Commerce Drive and will travel on Route 20 Cleveland Road west on Main Street, then proceed north on Whittlesey Avenue to the former fire station. Residents are encouraged to line the escort route and welcome the truck as it returns to the station where it once served the citizens of Norwalk more than a century ago. The truck will be available for viewing after it arrives at the former fire station next to City Hall. 52-year-old Aaron Knapp of Lorain was seriously injured in a motorcycle crash in Erie County on Saturday morning. Knapp failed to negotiate a curve on Camp Road west of Huron and struck a guardrail and traffic sign, and eventually was ejected from the vehicle. Alcohol is suspected to be a factor in the crash. Knapp, a former Lorain City Council candidate, has faced some legal troubles in the past with Lorain City Councilwoman Victoria Kempton currently seeking a civil stalking protection order against him. The big boy is coming through the area today. Thousands have caught a glimpse of the largest of its kind steam locomotive as it makes its way through Ohio as part of a coast-to-coast tour of the United States in recognition of America's 250th birthday. It will be in Bellevue this morning at 9 a.m. with no public access and then will take off to Lorain, making a stop near West 11th Street and Reed Avenue at 11 a.m. In sports news, the Cleveland Guardians lost to Texas on Sunday with a score of 10-0. From the National Weather Service forecast for today, it's going to be mostly sunny throughout the day with a high near 88. Tonight, a chance of showers and thunderstorms, mostly cloudy and a low near 71. For Tuesday, a chance of showers and thunderstorms, mostly cloudy with a high near 84. 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

0: Peter Schilling's Major Tom coming home. So, ladies, I have been pointing out something very annoying that my husband does lately, and I found out I'm not alone, so I wanted to share this latest study with you. 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
12: From the National Weather Service forecast for today, it's going to be mostly sunny throughout the day with a high near 88 degrees. Tonight, a chance of showers and thunderstorms overnight with a low near 71. For Tuesday, a chance of showers and thunderstorms with a high near 84.
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0: That is my husband's favorite song. Gonna play that for him. Foreigner, Jukebox Hero, partly because I kind of just bashed men a little bit, and also because we're 13 days away from Father's Day.
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0: was reached. In the same interview, Trump also defended his plans for a now-scrapped $1.8 billion fund that would have compensated his allies. He also repeated his baseless claims of mass fraud in California's drawn-out vote count from Tuesday's primary. Trump ended the interview abruptly when he became frustrated with pushback from NBC's Kristen Welker. And in New York City, Trump's planned visit to an NBA Finals game today is prompting strict security measures for fans, correspondent Gethin Kulba reports.
1: The New York Knicks are warning fans to bring as little as possible to Game 3 of the NBA Finals and encouraging them to arrive at least 2 hours before tip-off as part of enhanced security measures with President Donald Trump attending the game. The Knicks said a strict no-bag policy will be in place and that there would be TSA style screening procedures for fans when they enter Madison Square Garden. The Knicks said that there would be no storage at MSG for prohibited items. Trump's visit also scuttled a Game 3 watch party outside MSG. I'm Gethin Kulba.
0: In the southern Philippines, an offshore magnitude 7.8 earthquake rocked the region today, killing at least 32 people and injuring more than 200. More stories at apnews.com. This is AP News.
2: Human trafficking is happening in Ohio. Our state ranks among the top 10 in the nation for reported cases. We must do better. And as governor, Vivek Ramaswamy will protect Ohioans and deliver justice for victims.
3: Human traffickers are predators who should be behind bars for decades. 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
2: Vivek Ramaswamy for governor.
3: Paid for by Vivek Ramaswamy and Rob McCauley for Ohio.
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7: From the National Weather Service forecast for today, it's going to be mostly sunny throughout the day with a high near 88 degrees. Tonight, a chance of showers and thunderstorms overnight with a low near 71. For Tuesday, a chance of showers and thunderstorms with a high near 84.
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0: 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And it was the breakout hit from Steely Dan's first album, Do It Again.
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8: From the National Weather Service forecast for today, it's going to be mostly sunny throughout the day with a high near 88 degrees. Tonight, a chance of showers and thunderstorms overnight with a low near 71. For Tuesday, a chance of showers and thunderstorms with a high near 84.
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0: Do you feel it burning inside? Are you ready to roam? Vacation! Where art thou? I needeth thee, vacation. Well, so many of us get so excited about like the thought of, let's get away, let's do a whole week where there's no wake-up time, there's no go-to-bed time, and just family fun. And then you've got those people that actually feel bad that they're not at the office. 14% of workers report feeling guilty about missing work while they're on vacation. You gotta let that go.
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7: From the National Weather Service forecast for today, it's going to be mostly sunny throughout the day with a high near 88 degrees. Tonight, a chance of showers and thunderstorms, overnight with a low near 71. For Tuesday, a chance of showers and thunderstorms with a high near 84.
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7: From the National Weather Service forecast for today, it's going to be mostly sunny throughout the day with a high near 88 degrees. Tonight, a chance of showers and thunderstorms overnight with a low near 71. For Tuesday, a chance of showers and thunderstorms with a high near 84.
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0: Eliminator action from ZZ Top and Sharp Dressed Man, and you can't beat that lead guitar work from Billy Gibbons, chosen by Guitar World as number 43 of the 50 greatest guitar solos of all time.
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0: Suddenly Last Summer from the Motels, released as a lead single from their fourth album, Little Robbers. That would have been summertime 1983, of course, written by their leader, Martha Davis. Jay Coffey, take a look at the weekend box office. Well, Scary Movie easily secured the number one spot over the weekend with $55 million. Other major new releases, Masters of the Universe debuted at number two, Back Rooms landed in third, fourth place went to Obsession, and The Amazing Digital Circus, The Last Act, rounded out the top five.
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3: From the National Weather Service forecast for today, it's going to be mostly sunny throughout the day with a high near 88 degrees. Tonight, a chance of showers and thunderstorms overnight with a low near 71. For Tuesday, a chance of showers
4: and
3: thunderstorms
4: with a high near 84. 92.9 WLKR Classic. 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

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We're going to take a look at why we should take a 2-minute break.

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3: From the National Weather Service forecast for today, it's going to be mostly sunny throughout the day with a high near 88 degrees. Tonight, a chance of showers and thunderstorms overnight with a low near 71. For Tuesday, a chance of showers and thunderstorms with a high near 84.
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0: Early 1991 action from Amy Grant, Baby Baby. That would be the first of a string of hits from her album Heart in Motion. Jay Coffey, so Zoe Saldana and Nicole Kidman are back on the front lines. Now the Oscar-winning stars return for Linus Season 3 in August on Paramount+. This intense espionage thriller continues with chaos ensuing as the Linus team is deployed on its most personal assignment yet. Linus Season 3 returns Sunday, August the 2nd on Paramount+. Today's featured group on the Daily Double Play have been performing for over 70 years.
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12: From the National Weather Service forecast for today, it's going to be mostly sunny throughout the day with a high near 88 degrees. Tonight, a chance of showers and thunderstorms, overnight with a low near 71. For Tuesday, a chance of showers and thunderstorms with a high near 84.
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0: We finish up today's Daily Double Play with Working My Way Back to You, originally a hit by the Four Seasons in 1966. Then in 1979, the Spinners released their version with an added new bridge and billed as Working My Way Back to You, Forgive Me Girl. Their version peaked at number 2 in March and April of 1980. And we kicked off the action with I'll Be Around. That would become the Spinners' first top 10 hit on the pop chart.
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2: The big boy has arrived. Thousands have now caught a glimpse of Big Boy 4014, the largest steam locomotive in the world, as it makes its way through Ohio as part of a coast-to-coast tour in the United States in recognition of America's 250th birthday. This morning it stopped in Bellevue and went on to Erie and Lorain County.

0: as it makes its return to its former home at the historic fire station located at 42 Whittlesey Avenue. The escort will begin at 2 p.m. Tuesday at Norwalk Concrete at 80 Commerce Drive and will travel on Route 20/Cleveland Road west on Main Street, then proceed north on Whittlesey Avenue to the former fire station. Residents are encouraged to line the escort route and welcome the truck as it returns to the station where it once served the citizens of Norwalk more than a century ago. The truck will be available for viewing after it arrives at the former fire station next to City Hall. Huron County Growth Partnership has congratulated a Willard business, which is one of their members. Stanley Black & Decker is launching the Cub Cadet CR12 model, a returning product line at the Willard facility. They say it's a major milestone for the Willard facility, which will bring more jobs, greater stability, and a brighter future for the site and for Willard. Weather, sunny, high of 88 today. Chance of showers and storms, cloudy, and a low of 71 tonight. I'm Josh Bowman, 92.9 News.
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0: Early 1982 in the San Francisco group Huey Lewis and the News would score their big breakout hit, and of course we believe in love. Haters drink coffee, so despite their tiny brains, bumblebees possess the remarkable ability to spontaneously solve complex problems without prior training, according to new research. Now in the experiment, bees figured out how to roll a small ball into a pit and climb on top of it to reach an inaccessible, sugar-rewarding artificial flower. While the bees were taught how individual elements worked, they were never shown the solution, meaning their success relied on spontaneous problem solving rather than gradual reinforcement learning. I knew they were stinging me on purpose.
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1: From the National Weather Service forecast for today, it's going to be mostly sunny throughout the day with a high near 88 degrees. Tonight, a chance of showers and thunderstorms overnight with a low near 71. For Tuesday, a chance of showers and thunderstorms with a high near 84.
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0: Cherish from Madonna, and she's going to have a brand new album coming out July the 3rd. It is Confessions 2.
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1: AD News. I'm Ed Donahue. Israel and Iran have traded fire in their first attacks since the U.S. reached a ceasefire with Iran 2 months ago.
2: Iran and Hezbollah chalashim eipam.
1: Israel's Benjamin Netanyahu is acknowledging a halt in the fighting with Iran, but vows to respond with force to future attacks.
3: The renewed strikes threaten to drag the Middle East back into full-scale war, with Yemen's Houthi rebels joining the fight. The Israeli military says it's another campaign in the war against Iran's terror regime. Iran's foreign ministry is blaming the U.S. for the escalation. President Trump wrote online, both Israel and Iran must stop shooting shortly after. Iran's state-run TV announced Tehran would stop offensive operations. Sagar Meghani, Washington.
1: A powerful 7.8 magnitude earthquake rocked the southern Philippines, killing at least 35 people. Most of the deaths were at a landslide in Sarangani province. School children were seen screaming and crying when a canopy roof collapsed during the quake. Lawmakers in Spain have given Pope Leo a lengthy standing ovation after his historic address to Parliament. It marks a new level of acceptance of the Catholic Church in largely secular Spain. Leo called for respect for migrants' rights and international law. He emphasized a moral renewal to ensure dignity for all, including the vulnerable. In the NBA Finals, Celebrity Row property is worth $1 million. The New York Knicks announced that was the winning bid in a charity auction for two seats for Game 3 tonight, the first NBA Finals game at Madison Square Garden since 1999. The winning bid was split by the law firm Gibson, Dunn & Crutcher LLP and private equity firm Veritas Capital. This is AP News.
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9: From the National Weather Service forecast for today, it's going to be mostly sunny throughout the day with a high near 88 degrees. Tonight, a chance of showers and thunderstorms overnight with a low near 71. For Tuesday, a chance of showers and thunderstorms with a high near 84.
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0: were into the final summer of the decade of the 1970s, coming off his Off the Wall album, Michael Workin' Day and Night. Hey, this is Jay Coffey. Did you know 17% of people surveyed are afraid of sports? Häagen-Dazs ice cream was actually invented right in the U.S. A survey found 54% of people have lied about their relationship status on social media. Another survey says that about 11% of people eat ice cream every day, and the average person has 8 coffee mugs that they got for free.
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0: The Romantics drummer Jimmy Moran is taking care of the lead vocals on their big hit, What I Like About You. Jay Coffey, so for MASH.com, here are some items that should never stay on our kitchen counters. 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
8: From the National Weather Service forecast for today, it's going to be mostly sunny throughout the day with a high near 88 degrees. Tonight, a chance of showers and thunderstorms overnight with a low near 71. For Tuesday, a chance of showers and thunderstorms with a high near 84.
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4: From the National Weather Service forecast for today, it's going to be mostly sunny throughout the day with a high near 88 degrees. Tonight, a chance of showers and thunderstorms overnight with a low near 71. For Tuesday, a chance of showers and thunderstorms with a high near 84.
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12: From the National Weather Service forecast for today, it's going to be mostly sunny throughout the day with a high near 88 degrees. Tonight, a chance of showers and thunderstorms overnight with a low near 71. For Tuesday, a chance of showers and thunderstorms with a high near 84.
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0: Well, Blondie's brand new album, High Noon, was supposed to have been out by now, but apparently it's been delayed, probably out this fall, but I'll keep you updated.
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0: Lean On Me, the song, of course, written and first recorded by Bill Withers in the early 1970s, a big hit for Bill and also a big hit for Club Nouveau. Jay Coffey, so Avatar, The Last Airbender, finally has a return date set. Season 2 of the series will arrive this month, and Netflix has released a teaser. Now, Avatar, The Last Airbender follows Aang, a young Avatar, as he learns to master the four elements, water, earth, fire, air, to restore balance to a world threatened by the terrifying Fire Nation. Avatar, The Last Airbender returns on June 25th. On Netflix.
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3: From the National Weather Service forecast for today, it's going to be mostly sunny throughout the day with a high near 88 degrees. Tonight, a chance of showers and thunderstorms, overnight with a low near 71. For Tuesday, a chance of showers and thunderstorms with a high near 84.
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2: 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Great car. 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We love you, TV.
3: That is Denny Hamlin after he captured career win number 63 and ties Kyle Busch for ninth all-time on the career wins list. I'm David Stiles. 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
3: Denny Hamlin achieved another come-from-behind victory this past Sunday in Michigan, where he had to start in the back of the field after suffering a flat tire and underside damage in practice on Saturday. Hamlin was able to work his way back up through the field, and once that number 11 JGR Toyota had clean air on its nose, Hamlin cruised to an 11-second lead over second-place finishing Eric Jones. Here is Denny Hamlin in victory lane on if he thought he would ever achieve career win number 63.
5: No, not if you would have said it 20 years ago or even 10 years ago. I never would have imagined it because I didn't think I'd have this longevity. You know, I figured, you know, I'd retire by 41, 42. That typically was the time where, you know, some of the best of our sport, you know, kind of went downhill a little bit. And yeah, it's just father time. You know, your reaction gets a little worse. Your sight gets a little worse. Your body starts hurting. Now I'm getting the body hurting part of it, but everything else feels sharp.
3: Hamlin has previously said that his last season of full-time competition will be in 2027. Could we see him change his mind after continued success?
5: After ninth and wins, like the next jump for the next driver is so out of reach that I just, I'm content with what I've done in the sport. And, you know, I feel like this is enough opportunities to win a championship. If I don't win it, I don't win it. I'm happy with my career, and I would love nothing more than to end when I'm running like this.
3: The Cup Series now heads for the tricky triangle that is Pocono Raceway. This is PRN's Garage Pass.
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12: From the National Weather Service forecast for tonight, a chance of showers and thunderstorms overnight with a low near 71 degrees. For Tuesday, showers and thunderstorms likely throughout the day with a high near 84. For Tuesday night, showers likely overnight with a low near 71.
13: 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They're very unusual.
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0: Billie Jean and his Michael Jackson, of course. I promised I might go see the biopic last weekend. Yeah, didn't make it.
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0: Rock and roll and Tom Petty and the Heartbreakers and Mary Jane's Last Dance. It's John Summers. Everybody likes Mexican food, I guess. 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
2: From the National Weather Service forecast for tonight, a chance of showers and thunderstorms overnight with a low near 71 degrees. For Tuesday, showers and thunderstorms likely throughout the day with a high near 84. For Tuesday night, showers likely overnight with a low near 71.
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0: Billy Joel, only the good die young, says he. I'm John Summers. This is kind of weird from USA Today, wildflowering. This, apparently, it's a dating term that we haven't heard before. So when you wildflower, you let a relationship unfold organically. That means no timelines, labels, definitions, expectations. In other words, you let the connection bloom like a wildflower. Free, untamed, beautiful. Wow.
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2: The big boy has arrived. Thousands have now caught a glimpse of Big Boy 4014, the largest steam locomotive in the world, as it makes its way through Ohio as part of a coast-to-coast tour in the United States in recognition of America's 250th birthday. This morning it stopped in Bellevue and went on to Erie and Lorain.

0: That clip coming from the tracks at Hoover Road in Erie County. The public's invited to witness a special escort of Norwalk's historic 1912 fire truck as it makes its return to its former home at the historic fire station located at 42 Whittlesey Avenue. The escort will begin at 2 p.m. Tuesday at Norwalk Concrete at 80 Commerce Drive and will travel on Route 20/Cleveland Road west on Main Street, then proceed north on Whittlesey Avenue to the former fire station. Residents are encouraged to line the escort route and welcome the truck as it returns to the station where it once served the citizens of Norwalk more than a century ago. The truck will be available for viewing after it arrives at the former fire station next to City Hall. Huron County Growth Partnership has congratulated a Willard business, which is one of their members. Stanley Black & Decker is launching the Cub Cadet CR12 model, a returning product line at the Willard facility. They say it's a major milestone for the Willard facility, which will bring more jobs, greater stability, and a brighter future for the site and for Willard. Weather, sunny, high of 88 today. Chance of showers and storms, cloudy, and a low of 71 tonight. I'm Josh Bowman, 92.9 News.
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H. John Summers with a lost classic coming up next from a movie star, a big movie star, from a big movie. 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

0: Patrick Swayze and She's Like the Wind. Today's lost classic from 1986, or 87, although it was recorded the previous year. Now, they wanted to try and include it on the soundtrack to a movie called Youngblood, a Rob Lowe film from the year before. But no. Anyway, it appeared in Dirty Dancing, and as a result, of course, that movie, still very, very popular, and at the time, it was like, whoa. It was huge. And the soundtrack was huge, too. So, yeah, big hit all over the world for Patrick Swayze and his only one, alas. She's Like the Wind. Patrick Swayze. Today's lost classic. We'll do another one tomorrow, right around the same time. 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
5: From the National Weather Service forecast for tonight, a chance of showers and thunderstorms overnight with a low near 71 degrees. For Tuesday, showers and thunderstorms likely throughout the day with a high near 84. For Tuesday night, showers likely overnight with a low near 71.
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10: AP News. I'm Ed Donahue. It's all about basketball in New York City. The Knicks are two victories away from the title in the NBA. The San Antonio Spurs and Victor Wembanyama are in their way. President Trump is among those who will be at Game 3 tonight. Here's the AP's Julie Walker.
11: A massive security fence as tall as Wemby surrounds Madison Square Garden in Manhattan for Game 3 of the NBA Finals tonight between the Knicks and Spurs. NYPD Commissioner Jessica Tisch.
12: No one will be allowed inside the secured area unless they have a ticket to the game, a train ticket, they are going to a business inside the area, they have credentials, or they have some other authorized reason.
11: The MSG Outdoor Watch Party canceled because President Trump will be a guest of the owner. Mayor Mamdani will also be there, but not as a guest.
13: I bought my tickets for nearly $1,000 from Madison Square Garden. I'll be going to tonight's Game 3, and I'll be standing for the duration of the game.
11: 1,000 gets you nosebleed seats. Getting into any seat, says the Secret Service's Matt McCool, not quick or easy.
14: All the attendees will pass through TSA-style magnetometer screening.
11: Julie Walker, New York.
10: Also a big Knicks fan is House Minority Leader Hakeem Jeffries from New York.
15: It's not clear to me that Donald Trump is a big Knicks fan. I mean, does this guy even know the difference between Karl Rove and Karl Anthony Towns? I don't think so.
10: Israel and Iran traded fire for the first time since a ceasefire was reached. The fighting subsided, but there are fears this could reignite the war. A 6.1 magnitude earthquake struck near western Cuba, shaking buildings in Havana and beyond. No injuries or damage were immediately reported. A man in Texas is accused of using a fake boarding pass to get on a United Airlines flight and cause the plane to go back to the gate at Houston's George Bush Intercontinental Airport. This is AP News.
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19: From the National Weather

0: Service forecast for tonight, a chance of showers and thunderstorms overnight with a low near 71 degrees. For Tuesday, showers and thunderstorms likely throughout the day with a high near 84. For Tuesday night, showers likely overnight with a low near 71.
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3: The big boy has arrived. Thousands have now caught a glimpse of Big Boy 4014, the largest steam locomotive in the world, as it makes its way through Ohio as part of a coast-to-coast tour in the United States in recognition of America's 250th birthday. This morning it stopped in Bellevue and went on to Erie and Lorain.

0: That clip coming from the tracks at Hoover Road in Erie County. The public's invited to witness a special escort of Norwalk's historic 1912 fire truck as it makes its return to its former home at the historic fire station located at 42 Whittlesey Avenue. The escort will begin at 2 p.m. Tuesday at Norwalk Concrete at 80 Commerce Drive and will travel on Route 20/Cleveland Road west on Main Street, then proceed north on Whittlesey Avenue to the former fire station. Residents are encouraged to line the escort route and welcome the truck as it returns to the station where it once served the citizens of Norwalk more than a century ago. The truck will be available for viewing after it arrives at the former fire station next to City Hall. Huron County Growth Partnership has congratulated a Willard business, which is one of their members. Stanley Black & Decker is launching the Cub Cadet CR12 model, a returning product line at the Willard facility. They say it's a major milestone for the Willard facility, which will bring more jobs, greater stability, and a brighter future for the site and for Willard. Weather, sunny, high of 88 today. Chance of showers and storms, cloudy, and a low of 71 tonight. I'm Josh Bowman, 92.9 News.
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0: Daryl Hall, John Oates, and your kiss is on my list. John Summers here, and the Tony Awards were last night. Anybody remember that? It used to be a thing. I mean, you know, back before all the social media and cable channels and whatnot. We used to all gather around and watch it on one of the networks, and it was a big thing. Not so much anymore, I guess. But I'm sure a lot of folks did watch it. The 79 Tony Awards, some of the biggest names from stage and screen last night. A-list nominees and the performers and presenters and in New York City. And it was hosted by Pink, from what I understand. So, yeah, if you missed it, I'm sure you could see it somewhere if you have to.
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7: From the National Weather Service forecast for tonight, a chance of showers and thunderstorms overnight with a low near 71 degrees. For Tuesday, showers and thunderstorms likely throughout the day with a high near 84. For Tuesday night, showers likely overnight with a low near 71.
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0: 1999, it is Prince. And about that time, I guess social media was just starting to gear up. But didn't we have MySpace? Remember that? Oh, you don't.
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0: Tom Cochrane and Life is a Highway. It certainly is, and fraught with peril sometimes. For example, if you're out in public and you have to use the restroom, what do you do? Well, this should come as a relief. According to Vanderbilt University Medical Center, it's okay. You can't catch anything from doing that. The bacteria often found common, most people already have them. Okay, so they pose little risk, according to health experts. That's right.
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3: AP News, I'm Ben Thomas. Israel and Iran appear to be backing away from their latest exchange of strikes. However, both countries warn they remain ready to launch more if provoked. Sagar Magani has a report.
4: The renewed strikes threaten to drag the Middle East back into full-scale war, with Yemen's Houthi rebels joining the fight. The Israeli military says it's another campaign in the war against Iran's terror regime. Iran's foreign ministry is blaming the U.S. for the escalation. President Trump wrote online, both Israel and Iran must stop shooting shortly after. Iran's state-run TV announced Tehran would stop offensive operations. A regional official says the U.S. has told Iran Israel has agreed to halt its strikes as well. Sagar Magani, Washington.
3: Oil prices initially jumped over the hostilities, but Brent crude settled at $94.25 per barrel, up 1.2% from Friday. Stocks held steadier on Wall Street as AI shares recovered some of Friday's sell-off. The S&P gained 0.3%, the Nasdaq 9, but the Dow fell 80 points. And Julie Walker has a gauge of America's views of the USA.
5: A new AP NORC poll finds that as the U.S. prepares to celebrate its 250th anniversary, fewer Americans see their country or its system of government as exceptional. The findings highlight many Americans' feelings of unease over the future of its representative government, particularly among young people. Only about a quarter of Americans say the U.S. stands above all other countries in the world, and Americans are less likely to see a democratically elected government as extremely or very important to the United States' identity as a nation than they were just a few years ago. I'm Julie Walker.
3: This is AP News.
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13: From the National Weather Service forecast for tonight, a chance of showers and thunderstorms overnight with a low near 71 degrees. For Tuesday, showers and thunderstorms likely throughout the day with a high near 84. For Tuesday night, showers likely overnight with a low near 71.
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21: From the National Weather Service forecast for tonight, a chance of showers and thunderstorms overnight with a low near 71 degrees. For Tuesday, showers and thunderstorms likely throughout the day with a high near 84. For Tuesday night, showers likely overnight with a low near 71.
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0: Scorpions, Rock You Like a Hurricane. Boy, these guys have been around a long time, since like 1965, from Germany.
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0: Peter Gabriel, big time. He's in the Rock and Roll Hall of Fame twice, once as a member of Genesis and the other as a solo performer. Yeah, he is big time. I'm John Summers. And all right, ladies, and this is more of a ladies thing, I guess, for the women. When you borrow clothes, well, when women borrow clothes, they found this from Cosmopolitan. 41% of women have ruined something they borrowed. And what's worse, they lied about it. Wow.
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11: Have you noticed bad behavior has become normalized at interscholastic athletic events? Some fans seem angry. They lack civility toward one another. Some even get aggressive and unruly. Time out! What is going on? 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Let's not forget, school sports aren't just about winning. And they're definitely not an excuse to take your frustrations out on the official or the opponent. They're about teaching lessons like perseverance, respect, and empathy, so students can learn and grow as people, not just as players. We all have a role to play in setting a good example for our students and teaching them these important values. So fans, it's time to step up your game and behave positively at interscholastic athletic events in Ohio.
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14: From the National Weather Service forecast for tonight, a chance of showers and thunderstorms overnight with a low near 71 degrees. For Tuesday, showers and thunderstorms likely throughout the day with a high near 84. For Tuesday night, showers likely overnight with a low near 71.
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0: I Will Survive, Gloria Gaynor, a big-time survivor. She had a brand-new album came out last year, along with being a Kennedy Center honoree. Not bad.
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0: Kenny Loggins and Stevie Nicks teaming up there for Whenever I Call You Friend. All right, so you're hosting a World Cup party, right? What food do you absolutely have to have? I mean, hot dogs are great for doing baseball, but it's chips and salsa. Don't forget them.
1: Classic hits all day and all night. 92.9 WLKR Classic.